Since I create positive and negative, it's which one I give the most attention that is powerful. When I think positive constantly, it's very powerful.

So it's really kind of special that that I've that kind of career, that the music has made a difference in people's lives. And they remember it. Whatever energy that I possibly have, if I create that for other people, that's what I'm here for.

0: Música 24 horas. Eldorado Mais, feita pra você.
1: When did we forget all the crazy things that made us feel so part of it?

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But there's only one side that you should be enjoying. The side I have to show you with all the love you'll ever need. So come and get this fortune, satisfaction guaranteed. Let me love you the way you want to be loved. Let me please you the way I know you've been dreaming of.

0: magnificent. 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It's my pleasure to introduce now in their first live appearance for goodness knows how long in front of an audience, the Beatles.
1: It's

0: She's such a little DJ, get that quick. My street's been on the freeway, turn that chick to make a little leeway. Beat that neck, but not the way that we play. Dogtown,
1: Bloodbath, Ribcage.

0: A melhor música pra você.
1: Eldorado Mais.
2: It's a rainy afternoon, 1990. The big city. Jeez, it's been 20 years. Candy. You were so fine.

0: think I managed. It must have double booked us. Trouble is, we got nowhere to stay.
1: Mike, is it?
0: Yeah.
1: Mike, just remember one thing. You're welcome. Staying here. Kids like

had to know, where does it go? Like birds are flying to the sun, I had to run.

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1: I've heard people say that too much of anything is not good for you, baby. But I don't know.